0: A house with a door. One, two, three, four. Ready to play?
1: Yes.
0: What's the day?
1: I think it's Thursday. I think. Is it Thursday?
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1: 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Yes.
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3: Excellent.

0: trig.
1: Oh, what's occurring?
0: What's occurring? Everything's broken here. I'm trying. Priority basis. That's what's going on at the moment. How you feeling?
2: I feel absolutely brilliant.
0: Yeah!
3: Lovely, lovely.
0: Yes. Lovely, lovely. Lovely, lovely. We'll take maybe WhatsApp audio, some voice notes from people who might have a little bit of a sore head this morning after the England game last night. Now, we were going to do so much on that game. Well, we will do, but a little bit later on. We'll do it a little bit later. I don't want to gloss over it. Because it was a half-decent performance, I think. I think initially. I thought initially they were going to just play out from the back all the time and mess around in the six. We were always told that in school, when we used to play football, never mess around passing the ball across your six-yard box. And that's all they were doing. To start with, I thought, oh, here we go. Hot as hell in here today. The air conditioning broke as well. Hang on. Double checking. I'll spark that bad boy up, see what happens. Anyway, we'll get on to all that later. I was popping into town yesterday. Because I was expecting a delivery to the house. From a company. I won't mention their name. I'll just abbreviate DPD. Oh, as far as I can see, liars! I know, you're probably going, how can you back that up? Because their delivery driver said, oh, sorry, you weren't in. You liar! You didn't even go to the door. I have a camera. You never even went to the door. Liar! I'll be scribbling this down on a very savage email. Because I have to put things in place for deliveries, and this man basically ignored everything. Yes, I'll be having a savage word. Give me some savage words I can put in an email. Something's really savage. Anyway, as I was in on my way down, Chris rang me and said, "Everything's gone bang." So what? Everything's gone bang, mate. So I came to the studio, there was no power here at all, and it came back on and it went off again. And it was kind of localised, I think. Half of the area was off, half wasn't. But then we subsequently found out that it was going to be an hour and a half before power was going to be restored. So I set Chris on his way, and I went round and sorted out a few little things, but you're kind of helpless, aren't you? We can't run this place on solar. Doesn't work. Because backups, with any business that you know, you have what's called a UPS, and you got about 20 minutes, and that's about it, really. So at the mercy of the power people, we eventually fixed it about 7:30. But because everything's not working here this morning, it'll be done on a priority basis. I'm going round one by one, sorting things out. So. Some of you have us on Tinternet, some don't. Some of you have us on DAB, some don't. So that's what we're sorting out this morning. And then later on, once I've sorted it all out, going back to the game, we put a man in the stadium last night. Yes. We put a man in the stadium to watch the England-Croatia game. More on that a little bit later on. You can check in, that is working, on the WhatsApp messenger at the moment. We'll sort out the computer that is our Facebooky thing in a few jiffies. But I've got a lot of music to play today. A lot of music.

got the air conditioning, man. It's working. It's not bad as cooling you now. CDB's been on board. He said, what day is it? It's Thursday. It's Thursday. He said, I see Chris Eubank has written a book about ethics. He says, if it sells well, he's going to do

Love that. Mojo and Lady of Sunshine Radio. It is Thursday morning, everyone. Thursday. We're going to double check in this. Let's say we got some technical issues at the moment, but I am going through them one by one. I'm working on it.

0: Love that. New from Nothing But Thieves, Evolution. We're here answering your questions today. Still not on Alexa, says Linus.
1: Yeah, I know.
0: Flash Harry's on board this morning. Morning, Nick. I'm guessing you're back. Not too bad out there this morning, just on locals today. Nice and steady. Lovely, lovely. Have a good one, says

0: go. What do we got to the news? We got... it looks like we got the Scissor Sisters. Is it to the news? It's coming. Yes, that's coming in at 4 minutes and 6 seconds. I said, bear with us this morning. We're slowly going round, fixing everything that broke yesterday afternoon. So I've got my cartoon ammo. And a lot of you are saying, so I need your engineering skills here to go, yay, we got you. No, we haven't. And the chance that I won't get any no's, because if you can't hear us, then you can't reply to what I've just asked. So, yay, it'd be good. Been woken by an awful racket of squawking and screeching crows that have taken over the trees in the cemetery next door. Loads of them. This is Rachel in Cudbury. I did notice them yesterday. Loads of crows around them. It's like that Alfred Hitchcock film, Psycho. Boy, next is Mark Ladd checking in early doors. Morning, Mark.
1: Morning, Nick.
0: Getting back into work. Mark had his first day off, I think. I think he said it was his first day off in a gazillion years, which was on Saturday. No, till like Sunday, when he works early. Morning, where's your DAB? Says Mike in Leominster. Yeah, Mike, we're working on it. Oh, you should have it now. Have you got it now? This is a bit of cussing going on here. I like a bit. We got me cussing beep. Yeah, so. It says, morning, Nick. Had to get my in bed this morning to listen on the actual radio. Poor Alexa lost the plot and just kept repeating the tune in thingy on a loop. Can you try it now for me? Let me try it now. Just need to make sure that everything's working.
2: Jay.
0: Oh, hello.
2: How do you use that cartoon hammer? Because I seem to have sunshine back.
0: Yay. Yeah.
2: Happy days.
0: Okay, thank you, Lindsay, Lou and Eve. It's working for Lindsay. Morning, Mr. Jones. Very disappointed. I had to listen to Hits Radio all night. How do you sleep? Daz the Dinosaur. Ah! He goes on to say Sunshine Radio's alive, so give that a tick as well, will you? Can you just tick that as well? It seems to be working with Daz the Dinosaur this morning. I've got you back on the Alexa app now, blimey. I had to listen to bloody radio too for a while. I do apologise. I can only apologise for the electric going off. And I do like to think that, you know, you don't realise how spoilt you are until you tune away and then come back again. Anyway, it's very muggy in Hook Norton. I'm ready to use the holiday pass into Cardigan Bay tomorrow. Whoop, whoop. Oh, and if the weather's going to be smashing as well. This is Sam. He's going to have a lovely time in Cardigan Bay. Weather's going to be smashing for the next few days as well. And hot into next week as well. All right, we'll do some more after the news at 7. That's working, isn't it?

0: Fingers crossed, everyone. Let's see if this works.
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3: Sean's got the latest.
4: The top stories this hour. I'm Sean Moore. The White House says Donald Trump has signed a deal aimed at ending the US war with Iran. Iran's foreign minister says his side has also formally approved the documents. It's described as a 14-point memorandum of understanding. Our US correspondent David Blevins says the agreement was signed digitally, with Mr. Trump ratifying the deal from France, where he's been attending the G7 summit.
5: It seems that the Americans and Iranians have got to a point where they feel they can sign on the dotted line. They're doing that very quickly without any great fanfare around it, because perhaps both sides know this is a very fragile deal.
4: A 13-year-old boy from Herefordshire has been praised by police for helping keep his friend safe during an emergency in Bromyard. Joey stayed with them until West Mercy police officers arrived. He's now received a chief superintendent's commendation for his bravery, quick thinking and maturity. The Health Secretary is welcoming a vote by resident doctors on a new government deal, saying the offer will not get any better. The medics in England will decide whether to accept it after the British Medical Association called off a strike at the last minute over pay and jobs. James Murray says he hopes the deal will be agreed so they can focus on getting on with the job.
6: The average resident doctor will be 35% better off this year than they were 4 years ago. It includes pay progression, it includes payment of fees, and crucially, it includes 4,500 new training posts over the next 3 years.
4: A number of Herefordshire Highways workers are being investigated after failing routine drugs tests following a staff event. M Group, the county's new public realm contractor, says safety is its top priority and is looking into a small number of results. Herefordshire Council says it remains in contact to make sure public realm services continue safely. Harry Kane admits a half-time message from manager Thomas Tuchel inspired England to a 4-2 win over Croatia in their opening group game of the World Cup. Having twice taken the lead through the national team captain, the clash in Dallas was 2-2 at the break. But England raised their game with Jude Bellingham and Marcus Rashford on target in the second 45.
7: He just told us to let the shackles off, calm down, what are we scared of? Let's just go. Yeah, the way we conceded that second goal is not the team we want to be, dropping deep, waiting and then conceding anyway. So he kind of just said, what's the worst that can happen? We lose a match, first group game, we get on with it, we move on. Let's just go and show kind of the world who we can be.
4: That's the latest.
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0: Yeah, going to be a smashing day today. A bit of a murky start in places. It will brighten up. And highs around 25 degrees, down to 15. And then a bit of cloud in the north and the west tomorrow. But again, hot sunny spells developing. 26 degrees. More settled into the weekend as that high pressure building in. So temperatures going to be well above the average for June as we get into Sunday and Monday. Look at the 30s. Look at the 30s. STA, everyone, salute the accordion. Morning, a cracking show as usual. Have a good one, says Disco Dave. Well, thanks, Dave. Daz is on board this morning. Morning, Dilly Dilly, says Sharon in Gloucester.
9: Dilly Dilly.
0: I can hear you loud and clear on my FM over the ditch here at Longney. Thank you.
10: Good morning.
0: Oh, a random shout out, yes.
10: Good morning.
0: Hello there. Checking in for the Irks, Mr. Jones, says the Ginger Ninja. Loud and clear here in Luckton. Thanks. Penny this morning. All back to normal, says Mark. Thank you for that. Everything okay, Ernick? Says Jim and Elaine. Good. I can hear you, mate. says Michael Lawrence this morning. Yay, back on the old Alexa now. It's Kath. Morning, you're back, says Belinda. Morning, tune in your fam show now. Get back online, says Phil McKenna in Barrow-upon-Soar. 16 degrees already.

Morning, Nick. The missus asked me last night, do I please you in bed? Is this okay? I said, yes, I love that trick you do. She said, what trick? So that one where you shut up and go to sleep. Morning, you're back! Says Sharon, the meter reader. Yeah, well. Oh, I hasten to add, this is actually a temporary fix at the moment. I might have to shut off Mark for a bit later. Individually, so you have to go around all your devices. Just to get some organisation going in. Andy and Lemster said, hey! I put on Hits Radio for a while, but then I just thought that static sounded better. So. You can't say that. Morning, Nick says, at last, says Colin, checking in. Well done, Col. Right, so I do apologise for a little technical issue. It was beyond our control, Massive power failure somewhere. We have no idea what it was. It could have been worse. It could have been like the girl next door, Egley. Yes. She was halfway through a spray tan. Yeah. When it all went off. Do we have pictures of that? Not in a weird way. Yeah.

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0: still reckon it's a great song. We're only here to make you. We're only here to make you. We're only here to make you. We're only here to make you go!
1: Nick Jones in the morning. This is Sunshine Radio.
0: Yeah, the song is so much better than the film. Don't get me wrong. The film's all right. And I've got to like Darren Egerton because he's from Aberystwyth. Were you born in Aberystwyth? Yeah, Cardi like myself. Turns up in Aber every so often. Well, he did.

0: Lindsay Lou. A lot of people sending in pictures of last night. Anybody got a little bit of a sore head this morning after the football last night? As I said earlier on, did end up watching it. I wasn't going to watch it because it was on late, and I got to get up early in the morning, isn't it? But I powered through, only because we had our very own correspondent in the stadium last night sending us clips. So we'll do a 90-second roundup a little bit later on. We're calling it Greg's World Cup because he was there. Morning, this is Paul Tracy Barrett. Morning. Morning, just about to drag my body out of bed. I'm driving to Birmingham this morning, taking daughter and mother on their holidays. Ooh, where are they going? Sadie. Let me know. Nice day to go.
1: This is the Sunshine Survey.
0: Yes, it'll be... I've got the airport. It'll be a decent flight today. Survey for today is... The average woman will wear these 17 times before washing them. What are they? Okay. The average woman will wear these 17 times before washing them. 07988 6078. I'll give you the answer before 8 o'clock this morning. But the average woman will wear these 17 times before washing them. What are they? 07988 6078 on the Facebook page as well. facebook.com/sunshineradiouk.
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0: Yeah, not too bad initially. A little bit busy traffic if you're heading into Hereford, but nothing too much to worry about at the moment. 49 seems to be behaving itself. Honorbury, the level crossing there, so that the light's going to hold you up. I can see it snarling up there as we speak. Once you pass that, it looks okay. A little bit slow traffic as you're heading up towards Dorrington and onto Basin Hill at Shrewsbury. Abergavenny, Llanfair's looking okay. Usual for this time of the morning, much the same around Monmouth, Cheltenham, Gloucester, and Worcester. Ludlow looking okay. Leominster looking okay. If you do spot a problem, 07988 607080. Thank you very much indeed. Cheers.
8: 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You're

Sheeran. Have you heard? Ed Sheeran's taking some time off. Yeah. He's going to step back a bit. Spend all that money he's got. Apparently he wants to spend some more time with the kids. So there you go. So he'll be stepping back and just swimming in those baths of money that he has lying around the house. Right, 7:22. Ella Langley as Sunshine.

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0: Yeah, fingers crossed, smashing day today. Gonna be a warm one as well. Potentially murky start in some places this morning. A bit of cloudy. Will thin through the day. Brightening up. Plenty of sunshine. 25 we're looking at. 15 overnight. Bit sticky. And then Friday's looking a bit better. Any cloud in the west and north will lift, bringing through. Bright sunny spells tomorrow. 26 degrees. Hot one.
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0: Ba ba ba! Right, 7:32. Let's get some news and sport.
9: England overcame two Croatia equalisers, but are now up and running at the World Cup. They won 4-2 in their first game in the group stage. Donald Trump has signed a deal aimed at ending the war with Iran. The 14-paragraph agreement is believed to include a promise that Tehran will never have a nuclear weapon and also commits $300 billion for reconstruction. A 13-year-old boy from North Herefordshire has been praised by police for helping keep his friend safe during an emergency in Bromyard. Joey stayed with them until West Mercia police arrived. He's now received a chief superintendent's commendation for his bravery, quick thinking and maturity. And we'll soon be able to fly directly from London to Sydney, though it will take up to 22 hours. Australian airline Qantas says commercial flights between the two are expected from October next year.
0: Thank you very much.
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0: I bet you can guess what Colin Beasley's going to be talking about. Colin!
10: England manager Thomas Tuchel's praised the second-half performance as his team began their World Cup with a 4-2 victory over Croatia in Dallas. Captain Harry Kane got a double with Jude Bellingham and Marcus Rashford also scoring. Tuchel says it was an honour to take charge of England at a major tournament for the first time.
11: I felt the spirit and what it means
5: to be part of a World Cup is just amazing, and I felt very, very alive the last 2 days and didn't want to be anywhere else in the world than here.
10: These supporters watching in London were impressed.
11: We look so dangerous going forward. The players play with free spirit.
12: It will take some performances like this to get through, but I believe that we can do it.
13: I'll tell you what, we look better than Brazil, we look better than Spain, we look better than France. I mean, that's a great start.
10: In Group K, Portugal were held 1-1 by the Democratic Republic of the Congo. Derek McInnes says he's convinced it's the right time to take on the prestigious role of Rangers manager. The former Hearts boss has agreed a 3-year deal at the Scottish Premiership club. McInnes replaces Danny Roll, who left to join RB Salzburg after less than 8 months in charge at Ibrox. England's cricketers aim to build on a solid start on day 2 of the second test against New Zealand. Debutant Sonny Baker took 2 wickets, with the tourists resuming on 291 for 7 at the Oval. Meanwhile, India's cricketers are top of Group 1 on net run rate at the Women's T20 World Cup after easing past the Netherlands by 95 runs. Six-time winners Australia kept pace with a 9-wicket victory over Bangladesh. Arthur Farrie set up a quarter-final at the Queen's Club Championship with 7th seed Francisco Cerundolo. The British tennis number 5 continued his good run at the tournament in London with a straight sets win over Adrian Mannarino. And Rory McIlroy gets his quest to win a second US Open golf title underway this afternoon. The 6-time major champion hasn't won this event since 2011.
14: Can you explain to me net run rate? On second thoughts, no.
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14: No idea. It's always a boundary fielder. That ball was hard. STA, everyone. Salute the accordion.

get on with this survey for today. The average woman will wear these 17 times before washing them. What are they? Chris, one of them is the right answer. Morning, Nick. So I defected to listening to... okay, I won't mention the radio station when you went off. Yes, yeah. In answer, this is just answering James. Yes. Yeah, he walks around with a Safe Hands shell suit. So if anybody needs Safe Hands, he is there. Spray glass in case of emergency. Safe Hands Ryan is there. That's just to James. Nobody else. He goes, is the answer a bra? Have a good day. Well, you have a better one. Cindy getting the right answer. Yeah, survey question, says Jan of Monmouth. Is it gloves? She goes, sorry, I missed the tech breakdown. I managed a bit of tech repair yesterday. I have run a Cat 6 cable across the house, moved the TBE box and phone, and now my Wi-Fi works everywhere. They fitted it in the worst place. See, why did he go Cat 6? No. I wouldn't even bother with Cat 6. I would have gone with the... what am I looking for? What's the word I'm looking for? I'll get back to you in a second. May G, lads. Long time no speak. And it's definitely not that. Definitely not that. Trainers, slippers or gloves, says Debs this morning. Is the survey answer? Yep. That's Daniel Gleebitz this morning. The survey. Is it over the shoulder boulder holders? Says Daz the Dinosaur. Second guess is right. Sadie, Sadie, yes. A couple of days off. Yippee! Sadie, Sadie's got a couple of days off, lads. Always get a cheer from the lads when you get a day off. So the average woman will wear these 17 times before washing them. What are they? I'll give you the answer before 8.

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3: One of my karaoke go-tos there. Young Cook. I don't mind saying it's half stay till 10 today, if you don't mind. Only 10, though. Only 10. Had a long day yesterday. I was down here for hours. Mark said he'd have a go if you don't mind. Only if you don't mind. He's willing to relinquish his spot if anybody else wants to have a go. From 10, but he did say he'll bring What's the Story in the 90s from midday, and then Chris said he'll have a go. Fingers crossed that all the equipment

0: Mark Morrison and Return of the Mac. Well, there was a game on last night, a game of football, I do believe, between England, E-N-G-E-R-L-A-N-D, and Croatia. Now, we don't do things in halves here. Now, you might have been watching it on telly. I hooked in live to the studio because we put a man over there. So, this goes on a bit, but it'll give you a flavour of what it was like over there. Greg, are you there?
1: Welcome. We're at the AT&T Stadium. We're in Dallas. There's 80,000 people here. And I tell you one thing, the atmosphere is incredible. And there's no rivalry between the Croatian supporters and the England supporters.
0: That's
1: for once, I can sit next to a Croatian supporter.
0: Yes.
1: Listen, I'm right next to them.
0: Oh,
1: kickoff
0: yeah.
1: is about 3 minutes away.
0: Yeah.
1: We've been sharing beers with them.
0: Yeah.
1: We shared Ubers with them to get to the stadium.
0: Yeah.
1: And I tell you what, this is going to be one hell of a game.
0: Okay.
1: From Dallas to your little studio, Nicholas.
0: My thanks.
1: Bring it on.
0: All right, okay.
1: Sorry, your team. Wales didn't qualify.
0: Yeah, no,
1: it would have been great for you to be here. Because
0: no,
1: you're going to come on Holly Bobs with me.
0: Yeah.
1: Okie dokie. 8 minutes and 20 seconds gone. England have got a penalty. Bring on Harry Kane. Let's see what we can do.
0: Okay, do
1: I'll
0: it.
1: Be back to you in a moment.
0: Come on.
2: No! Save by the goalkeeper. Why do they do it? Why do these players decide to try to a dummy instead of just lobbing it into the goal?
3: It's a retake.
2: Is it a retake?
0: Yes, a retake.
2: No.
0: Yes. VAR stepped in.
2: This is it. This is amazing. So here we go. Oh, there's a woman coming up serving beers.
1: I'll have a lager, please, darling, while you're there.
2: Come on, Kane.
0: Not rude.
2: The Croatian fans behind us don't like it.
0: No.
2: Harry, get it.
0: That's our man over in Dallas. We're going to have a little water break here. And we'll get back to him for the rest of the game in a bit.
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0: No major problems as far as we can see. It is getting busy now with the school run being underway, so all routes into Hereford are busy. 49 looking okay, no major problems around Ludlow. Honorbury, got the temporary traffic lights at the level crossing, going to hold you up. Abergavenny, Llanfoist looking okay. A40 looking a bit busy. Around the roundabout there, Gloucester, Cheltenham, looking fine in Leinster. Still got the lights at the bridge there. Seems to be kind of yellow going into a reddy colour on my screens this morning. If you do spot a problem, 07988 6070 80. Thank you very much.
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0: Hunter X. Hunter X. How are the kids pronouncing that? Yeah, it's golden. Where do we leave Greg and his World Cup? Harry Kane had just retaken a penalty. VAR stepped in. It's an awful penalty to start with, so they let him retake it because it was so bad. 2 minutes later...
1: I don't believe it! What a goal! Croatia won! England won! That came out of nothing! Get in there! 41 minutes gone! England 2, Croatia 1! The scorer, Harry Kane! Whoop! I don't believe it! 5 minutes into added time of the first half. Last touch of the half. And Croatia equalised. England just switched off. Why?
0: Yes.
2: It's coming up to 8 o'clock. 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
0: Why? The conclusion of Greg's World Cup game after the news at 8.
4: The top stories this hour were, I'm Sean Moore. The US and Iran have signed a deal that's hoped will end their conflict. US President Donald Trump gave his approval to an agreement in Versailles, France, where he's been at the G7 summit. The 14-point memorandum of understanding includes promises to free up shipping in the Strait of Hormuz. Foreign Secretary Yvette Cooper said the UK would back a deal which would ease economic pressures caused by the war.
5: We're working to support the reopening of the Strait of Hormuz because that is what will make the biggest difference to the cost of living for us back at home, but also for the global economy. We've got to get international shipping moving again.
4: A 13-year-old boy from Herefordshire has been praised by police for helping keep his friends safe during an emergency in Bromyard. Joey stayed with them until West Mercia police officers arrived. He's now received a chief superintendent's commendation for his bravery, quick thinking and maturity. An investigation found a fatal train crash in Wales 2 years ago could have been prevented. Laura Safe reports.
6: Two trains crashed head-on near the village of Llanbryn Mawr in October 2024. A report found that the collision could have been avoided if a driver had used an emergency system designed to reduce speed. Despite braking, the westbound Transport for Wales train failed to stop as intended inside a loop and rejoined the single line way too soon. The driver said it hadn't occurred to them to use a manually operated sander, which helps to give extra grip in slippery conditions. 66-year-old passenger David Tudor Evans died in the accident, while four others were seriously injured.
4: A number of Herefordshire Highways workers are being investigated after failing routine drugs tests following a staff event. M Group, the county's new public realm contractor, says safety is its top priority and is looking into a small number of results. Herefordshire Council says it remains in contact to make sure public realm services continue safely. England begun their World Cup in style with a 4-2 win over Croatia. Joe Wilson is in Dallas.
7: A game that will be remembered for the attacking quality as England just about got the job done. Harry Kane's retaken penalty opened the scoring, but Martin Batarina equalised with a thunderbolt. Kane heading in a corner put England ahead again, but again Croatia equalised through Petra Musa. And it took a brilliant individual effort from Jude Bellingham after half-time and Marcus Rashford's goal late on to secure the England win. England 4, Croatia 2.
4: And we'll soon be able to fly directly from London to Sydney. That will take up to 22 hours. Australian airline Qantas says commercial flights between the two are expected from October next year. That's the latest.
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0: It's going to be hot over the next couple of 3 days. We're looking at temperatures possibly at 30 degrees by the time we get to Monday. Today, a little bit cloudy in places to start, a bit murky, but it will burn through the rest of the day. Should be bright with plenty of sunny spells. 25 degrees, 15 overnight, 26 degrees tomorrow, and said more settled into the weekend. The high pressure building up. Temperatures well above the average for June. Well above.
3: This is the Sunshine Survey.
0: Right, how did you get on with our survey for today? The survey being the average woman will wear these 17 times before washing them. What were they? Well done to a lot of people. A lot of people got the right answer. Well, Nick answered the survey. Pajamas, says Phil McKenna, in Barrow-upon-Soar in Leicestershire. Yeah. B and Brew checking in from a cloudy Amber G. How are you today? Is the answer survey, coats or PJs? Ooh, if I wear any, I wash them every week, says Lindsay Lou in Evesham. Well, Nick, back to work today after my trip to Scotland. Is it a brassiere? Says Trish. Knickers, bras, pyjamas. Pyjamas is right. Ginger Ninja. PJs or trainers, says the Dazzler. Jim Jam says he's going to support Lewis Moody's 11 on their 500-mile cycling challenge at King's Home Stadium this morning on their day 5 route from Worcester to Bath. They're riding through the Sunshine Region today, so cheer them on. They're doing it in aid of MND charity. If you see them, so look out for them today. They'll be around our area. Well done, you. Andy getting the right answer. Well done. Well done if you said PJs, by the way. Pajamas. Women wear them 17 times before washing them. That's filth.

0: began to play, the stars were shining bright.
1: But now the milkman's on his way, it's too late to say goodnight.
2: So say good morning!
1: Ah, good morning! Zombies will soon smile.
3: Good morning, good morning to you.
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0: Anastasia. So we just reached half-time with Greg's World Cup. They're locked to all. We just start the second. It's not long to go on this, by the way, if you're not interested in football. There's about 90 seconds left for this. Just start the second half, please. Oh, look, there's a goal already.
1: Absolutely amazing. England have just come out. Second half. Look at the score. England 3, Croatia 2.
0: Yes.
1: Bring it on.
0: I think the beer's kicking in now. Is the beer kicking in? Yeah, the beer's definitely kicking in now.
1: Is England 4, Croatia 2, Rashford gets a goal, which will, in theory, seal the victory for England. Oh, my word!
0: Yeah, you can see that. I think there's a drink kicking in there somewhere. Carry on.
1: Wow! Rashford! At the end of the game, it's England 4.
0: Yeah.
1: Croatia 2.
0: Yes.
1: Around the stadium in Dallas with 80,000 people singing. With Neil Skinner, the Lightning Seeds singing, it's coming home, it's coming home. Two great goals from Harry Kane, Bellingham and Marcus Rashford. Did we play well? We did okay. We've got through. 3 points on the scoreboard. We're having a game. We're having a well of a time. Let's go on to the next match. See if we can get through to the next round. From me in Dallas, Amici, au revoir, buenos noches, and hey, from Mexico and Dallas.
0: Yes. Bye-bye. Thank you, Greg. Thank you. His little World Cup report, live from Dallas last night. He was. We are hooked in and everything. So well done. I can tell you, he paid. He had a 60% discount on the ticket to go and see the game last night, and paid £408. That was with a 60% discount, and for 3 pints of lager, £45. Well done, lad. Enjoy the rest of your time there. Enjoy the rest of your time. Well done.
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0: Right, no more on the football apart from when Colin's here at half eight, because Chris will be, well, he'll be hammering tongs on that football later on this afternoon. A bit of a hit for today once again. I did Ryan do it, do the bit of a hit backwards yesterday. I did leave a little note for him saying that you all wanted it a bit harder. So we said we'll do them all backwards now. Well, we'll do them backwards for the month of June. Listen carefully. I'll only play this a couple of times.

There's a few distinguishable things there. Yeah, all right, 07988 60 70 80, and need artist and title. One more time for the people at the back.

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2: Yeah, busy on all routes. You're heading in towards Hereford early doors now, with the school run being underway. Belmont Road looking really busy at the moment. Grandstand Road looking quite busy as well. Elsewhere, 49 as far as we can see, looking okay. No major problems until you get to Honorbury this morning, where you've got the level crossing, got the light there, just north of Ludlow. Once you pass that, seems to be okay if you're heading up towards Shrewsbury this morning. Elsewhere, usual for this time in the morning. If you do spot a problem, 07988 607080. Thank you very much indeed. I want to find the right button. It's here somewhere, because all the buttons are all over the place today. I got it.
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0: Wembley this weekend. Harry Styles, Dance No More, new single. Delia Smith is 85 today. Fabio Capello's at 80. Ralph Brown from With Nail and Eye is 69. Dizzy Reed is 63 from Guns N' Roses. And Gary Stringer from the band Reef is 53 today. Elvis T Day.
1: Happy birthday to you.
0: 53.
1: Happy birthday to you.
0: Yes.
1: Happy birthday to you.
0: Well, you can turn this one up for the sunshine.

love that. Put your hands on, put your hands on. The actual reef. Gary Stringer, 53 today. Have we got time to squeeze in the new single from The Strokes? Oh, I love this. Here's another song I love at the moment. You know, I got a very eclectic music taste. This is Going Shopping from The Strokes. You'll like this.

0: do like that. That's the Strokes. They're going shopping. Back at Co-op Live Arena on the 26th of October. Me sounding like a DJ there. Right, we're keeping an eye on the temperatures today, so if you're in the car, but you've not got the keys in the ignition and it's turned on, show us your dash. Or if you've got some form of temperature gauge where you are, let's see it climbing. We've got 18 degrees so far. Can you be the 18?
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0: Now, some places had a bit of a grey, murky start this morning, but that cloud will slowly disappear as the sun burns through. 25 we're looking at in the sunshine today. Dry night to come, clear skies. Some patchy cloud, going to be a sticky one as well. 15 degrees overnight, and then tomorrow morning, a bit of cloud in the west of sunshine land, but it will clear away. It's 26 degrees, which is well above average for the time of year. And then getting hot over the weekend. Nice barbecue weather.
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0: Big old high pressure coming in, so it's going to be exceptionally warm for the next few days as we head in towards the weekend. 8.33, let's get some news and sport.
7: England overcame two Croatia equalisers, but are now up and running at the World Cup. They won 4-2 in their first game in the group stage. Donald Trump has signed a deal aimed at ending the war with Iran. The 14-paragraph agreement is believed to include a promise that Tehran will never have a nuclear weapon and also commits $300 billion for reconstruction. A 13-year-old boy from North Herefordshire has been praised by police for helping keep his friend safe during an emergency in Bromyard. Joey stayed with them until West Mercia police arrived. He's now received a chief superintendent's commendation for his bravery, quick thinking and maturity. And will soon be able to fly directly from London to Sydney, though it will take up to 22 hours. Australian airline Qantas says commercial flights between the two are expected from October next year.
0: I don't know if I could do it. I couldn't do that.
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0: I struggled before I was to Tenerife. Colin's got the sport.
8: England manager Thomas Tuchel's praised the second half performance as his team began their World Cup with a 4-2 victory over Croatia in Dallas. Captain Harry Kane got a double, with Jude Bellingham and Marcus Rashford also scoring. Tuchel says it was an honour to take charge of England at a major tournament for the first time.
9: I felt the spirit and what it means to be part of a World Cup is just amazing, and I felt very, very alive the last 2 days and didn't want to be anywhere else in the world than here.
8: These supporters watching in London were impressed.
10: We look so dangerous going forward. 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
11: It will take some performances like this to get through, but I believe that we can do it.
12: I'll tell you what, we look better than Brazil, we look better than Spain, we look better than France. I mean, that's a great start.
8: In Group K, Portugal were held 1-1 by the Democratic Republic of the Congo. Derek McInnes says he's convinced it's the right time to take on the prestigious role of Rangers manager. The former Hearts boss has agreed a 3-year deal at the Scottish Premiership club. McInnes replaces Danny Roll, who left to join RB Salzburg after less than 8 months in charge at Ibrox. England's cricketers aim to build on a solid start on day two of the second test against New Zealand. Debutant Sonny Baker took 2 wickets, with the tourists resuming on 291 for 7 at the Oval. Meanwhile, India's cricketers are top of Group 1 on net run rate at the Women's T20 World Cup after easing past the Netherlands by 95 runs. Six-time winners Australia kept pace with a 9-wicket victory over Bangladesh. Arthur Ferry set up a quarter-final at the Queen's Club Championship with 7th seed Francisco Cerundolo. The British tennis number 5 continued his good run at the tournament in London with a straight sets win over Adrian Mannarino. And Rory McIlroy gets his quest to win a second US Open golf title underway this afternoon. The 6-time major champion hasn't won this event since 2011.
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0: Yes. For the month of June. We thought we'd go backwards on our bit of a hit today. 07988-607080. You said you wanted it harder. Here it is. Backwards. There's a few things in there that give that one away, don't they? Cindy in Hereford, yeah, well done you. And well done to Mike in Leominster. And well done to the Quarry Farm Shop crew, yes. Seventeen times, that's bad. This is Debbie referencing the survey for today where women only wash their pyjamas after they've worn them 17 times. Hi Nick, I think I know this one, says Lou in Monmouth. Yes you do, well done Lou. Phil McKenna, yeah, well done to you. Morning, says Natalie in Monmouth. Hello Natalie. Says you have an awesome day. Oh, I insist you have an awesome one as well. In fact, have a better than awesome day. Bo Journey, young Nick, says Waldo, checking in. Heathrow, bout dirt today for a change. Have a super fine day. Got the right answer, by the way. And he goes, Jeff in predictive text. Bonjour, that should have said. Oh, okay. I caught it before you dipped out on the Evesham Bypass, says Faye. Well, I try and stay in the Evesham Bypass.

bit of a hit. This is Julie in Kidderminster. Ooh, 21 to beat now. Yes, a bit of a hit, right? Let's have an examination here of the dashboard of a vehicle. Let's have a look. On there, sunshine, our pop music. Is that where we're bracketed out these days? In economy mode and 21 degrees on the dashboard. And not looking too bad. A little bit dusty, Joe. I'm struggling to read that a little bit, but not. I've seen a lot worse. 21 degrees to beat there. Morning, I never get these backwards ones. Well, Jan, you're wrong, because you got it right. I ain't got a Scooby-Doo. Thought it was the Killers. Says Lindsay Lou in Evesham. Hi, Nick. That survey was gross. Would they wear their knickers 17 times? Says Cheryl in Tewkesbury. I don't know, Cheryl. The difference between the PJs and the pants is you can switch them around a bit and go inside and out. Anthony in Painscastle. He says, this isn't a temperature check, but I spotted this great speedometer reading yesterday when I jumped in the van. 111111. That's a great speedometer check there. Anthony in Painscastle. What's that? 111,100.

0: slightly dodgy. That's good enough for Sunshine Radio. Mark's here, so that means the contract will be fulfilled from 10 o'clock this morning. He will be here with his little show. Chris will be here at 2 o'clock this afternoon. I have no doubt that Chris will be talking about football later.
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4: Yeah, busy on all routes in towards Hereford as the school run is coming to an end now, but it's still busy at the moment. 49 as far as we can see, looking okay. No problem. Still get up to Honorbury, really, where you've got the temporary traffic lights at the level crossing. But you're going to hold you up. And he's proper snarling up there. Once you pass that, seems to be okay up towards Shrewsbury. A little bit of slow traffic around Dorrington this morning. Elsewhere, a bit of slow traffic in and around Lemstead. Are the lights still at the bridge there? Because it's a little bit red here. Abergavenny, Glenny, Llanfaest looking okay. Usual for this time of the morning. Gibraltar Tunnels, Cheltenham, Gloucester all looking okay. But moving, but busy. The same with Kiddy this morning and Worcester. Ludlow looking okay. Spot a problem. 07988 607080. I'm going to thank you straight away. Thank you very much.
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0: Where are we going to go for this one? Let's go over here first. Yes, hello. Oh, just somebody sending me the same thing backwards. Yeah, that's the one. Yeah, that's the one. Yeah, that's... Oh, hello.
1: Swales Duo here.
0: Yeah.
2: Today's bit of a hit. Backwards.
1: It's Four Non-Blondes.
2: I said, hey, what's going on?
0: Nice.
1: Bye.
3: Morning, Nick. Al's Private Hire finally checking in here after a bit of an absence because I think I may have got one.
0: Oh.
3: Four Non-Blondes and I wake in the morning and I step outside. I take a deep breath and I get real high and I scream at the top of my lungs.
0: Yes.
3: What's going on?
0: Nice. Nice.
3: Hey, hey, hey, yeah. Have a great day. Bye now.
0: See you later.
4: Morning, Nick.
0: Yes.
4: Al JD.
0: Hello.
4: Bit of a hit.
0: Yeah.
4: Backwards. I think it's Four Non-Blondes. I said, hey, what's going on?
0: Nice.
4: Have a good day.
0: You're a better one. Spin it back!

0: Temperature-wise, Cas in Tewkesbury's got 21 degrees. Longford in Gloucester, 20.5. Oh, that's from Darren this morning. Morning, Nick, 21 degrees in the office, says Col. It's a nice little clock you got there, Col. This is in the shade. 29 degrees, says Holly. Where the hell are you, Holly? Oh, yeah, wood to go team. I forgot, in Spain. Spain, 29 degrees. Stay out of that shade. Ooh. Thanks for that. Is that us on Spectrum? Nice.
1: It's coming up to 9 o'clock. You don't have to go far to attract new customers. 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
0: Yeah, when I saw the temperature, I thought, ooh, that's a big one, 29 degrees. Then I forgot, it's Holly. She looks after Spain for us. Well, parts of Spain. Right, 9 o'clock, stand by for a flashback.
3: England head coach Thomas Tuchel has described what he did at half-time to inspire the 4-2 World Cup win over Croatia in Dallas. The sides were level at 2-2 going into the break with the game in the balance. And the German took his time before cajoling his team into an impressive second-half display.
4: I think I was sitting down with the players. I gave them quiet time for themselves, told them to calm down. We just conceded a goal, to calm down, calm their nerves and encourage them to do it our way. Brave, courageous, intense and on the front foot and do it together.
3: A 13-year-old boy from Herefordshire has been praised by police for helping keep his friends safe during an emergency in Bromyard. Joey stayed with them until West Mercia police officers arrived. He's now received a chief superintendent's commendation for his bravery, quick thinking and maturity. An investigation found a fatal train crash in Wales 2 years ago could have been prevented. Laura Safe reports.
5: Two trains crashed head-on near the village of Llanbryn Mawr in October 2024. A report found that the collision could have been avoided if a driver had used an emergency system designed to reduce speed. Despite braking, the westbound Transport for Wales train failed to stop as intended inside a loop and rejoined the single line way too soon. The driver said it hadn't occurred to them to use a manually operated sander, which helps to give extra grip in slippery conditions. 66-year-old passenger David Tudor Evans died in the accident, while four others were seriously injured.
3: A number of Herefordshire Highways workers are being investigated after failing routine drugs tests following a staff event. M Group, the county's new public realm contractor, says safety is its top priority and is looking into a small number of results. Herefordshire Council says it remains in contact to make sure public realm services continue safely. And John Bon Jovi insists his band's never doubted him as he prepares to return to touring following his vocal injury. The 64-year-old musician says he's fully recovered after having surgery. He and his band are due to kick off their first tour in 4 years next month, with the singer describing his comeback as a rebirth. That's the latest.
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0: Yeah, going to be a hot one today. Bit of a murky start in some places this morning, but it should be dry and bright for the rest of it. Plenty of sunshine around as well. 25 we're looking at today. A sticky 15 overnight. 26 for Friday. And then as we head into the weekend, going to heat up. Possibly 30 degrees by Monday.
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0: Right, you know the drill. All the songs from one particular year. Just work out the year. I'll ask you a question in 15 minutes. Get that right and the year right. Pop you in the old musical hall of fame there. I can either say yay or nay. There's nothing else I can say. And then once you've done that, the rest of the hour, I'd like you to mark the quality of the broadcast out of 10 while praising me. How's that with you? All right, yeah.
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0: And in the news today, John Bon Jovi, first tour in 4 years next month with the band. They're describing his comeback as a rebirth, and they kick off the flashback for a Thursday morning. But what was the year?

0: Jazzy Jeff and the Fresh Prince. Spin Doctors, Two Princes, and Bon Jovi just about to tour again. Yeah, he's feeling better now. He's feeling better. And Aerosmith.
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0: love that. That's one of my favourite Aerosmith songs. Crying on the flashback. Very good.
1: We have to go back. 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
0: More temperature checks coming in as well. Yeah, keep them coming. Let's see where this temperature's going. 22 to beat by the looks of things. Oh no, 29. That's from Holly in Spain. So, four non-blondes, says Rose. You were right. Four non-blondes, what's up? Says Liz Casson. Probably sang it as well. Didn't she? See it?
2: Hey, yeah, yeah.
0: Nice. Bet nobody can better the reading on Griff the Trucker's Volvo because he's been to the moon and back 5 times. Yeah, he's got like a gazillion miles on the clock. That's from... who's that from? Dave this morning. Morning, Dave. Hello, Nick. Says Claire and a cloudy Cheltenham with the right answer. Is it 1992? I'm not looking forward to my first physio session after shattering my shoulder 3 weeks ago. Oh, dear. Get all of Sunshine Land to send some healing vibes, please, says Withington Rose. Let's send the vibes. Send the vibes. Wrong year, by the way. You got the wrong year. Can we send us? Can we send some healing vibes to Withington Rose? Shattered shoulder. Yeah. And that's very difficult for me to say without cussing.
1: We have to go back in time. 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
0: And I'm so glad for you that I pushed my teeth right in when I said that. Now, the Bank of England lowered interest rates to 6%, the lowest since 1978. The Ford Mondeo went on sale because the Ford Orion compact saloon, the production of that came to an end. CSA began operation, child support agency. Princess Diana sued the Daily Mirror over photographs that were taken of her at a gym. The Queen announced that Buckingham Palace would be open to the public for the first time. QVC launched the first television shopping channel. Graham Taylor resigned as manager of the England football team after 3 years in charge. And which question? Which football club became the first champions of the new FA Premier League in this year? Okay, so give me the year. And which football club became the first champions of the new FA Premier League in this year? Yeah, the first year of the Premier League. But which club were the first champions? 07988-6078 to go.
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0: the excellent Left Fielder Leiden. Open up on the flashback. Give me the year and which football club became the first champions of the new FA Premier League. 07988 607080. The year and the answer to the question, please.
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0: Second guess, says Withington Rose, and I can feel the vibes coming.
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0: Good, good. Well, thanks for sending, by the way. Thank you.
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0: Lindsay Lou's got 19 degrees in Evesham this morning. Cloudy. But I'm going to be listening to Sunshine Radio all day. No, I think you'll get some sunshine. You had my fourth daughter, she says. Right answer. Morning, Linda's checking in today. Well done to you, Dawn and Charles in a sunny Kington, correct? Not sure of the decade, but Ollie and Abergavenny, yes, you're right. Morning, Nick. The year, says Angie in Gloucester. Well done to you. What a great year, Nick. Shout out to the DTS boys working hard in the sun today. That's Pete in Tarrington today. Well done, Pete. Right answer. Morning, Nick. We've given you a steady 8 on Trustpilot this morning, as requested. Very good show this morning. We think it's 1994 from all of us here, Docklow Pools and the Fisherman's Arms. And the football team, we believe. Of course it is. Of course it's that team. Of course it's that team. Well done to you. Jonathan and the gang getting the right... the right answer to the question, but the wrong year. How could you get that wrong? Morning, Nick, says Phil McKenna in Barrow-upon-Soar in Leicestershire. 10 out of 10. Phil McKenna. Getting the right answer. Well done. In a sunny Leicestershire. 20 degrees. Nice.
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love a sing-along. What is love? Baby, don't hurt me. Don't hurt me. Ah, boy, Nick says Steve the chef working in Berry Hill. Wrong year. Right answer to the question. Chris Parry here, great flashback, 10 out of 10. And I say the answer with gritted teeth. Right answer as well, well done. Fizzban in Ledbury, loving the tunes today. Well done.

Steve, who's topping again near Bromyard. We have no idea what that is, Steve. Explain. Wrong answer to the question, but the right year. Flash Harry getting the right year this morning. Morning, Nick. I'm nearly at Guildford Haven. Good show this morning, says Steve with the wrong year. Let's have a look. Send in the dashboard. 16 and a half degrees, is that all it is? Relatively cold where you are, Steve. No idea on the question, says Kath in the Red Cross shop. But it was the year my eldest was born. Says I couldn't care less about football. We got some temporary lights at the top of Bargate in Leinster, adding a few minutes onto the journey today. Traffic is packed up past Morrison's. Backed up past Morrison's. Yeah, it's a nightmare. Thanks, Tanya. Cheers for that. Deb's getting the wrong year, but the right answer to the question. DTS boys that listen to Sunshine. And we are Gloucester boys. Dixie Senior, Dixie Junior, Danny, Ronnie, Simon, Jack, Ed, Sherm and Felix the Cat. Wow. Dilly dilly to you! Dilly dilly.

She says, Nick, I can't get enough of you singing along. It's 12 minutes to 10. Mark will be here at 10 o'clock this morning. We need the year a which, or rather which club were the first team to win the FA Premier League in this year. Morning, Nick from Hereford. Nicky, rather, from Hereford. In a glorious hot and sunny Crete today. 29 degrees. Oh, smashing. Looks lovely, Nicky. Hope you're having a smashing time. In this year, we thought it'd be a good idea to put this bloke at number one. Yeah, go away. Is this the right version of Radiohead? It is, apparently. Okay. Radiohead. And Creep. But what was the year?

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1: Barb's been on. So I don't give a flying thing about football. Can we have something for the rest of the day that hasn't got a football theme to it? Can't promise that. Chris will be well excited about last night's game. Sniff Hopkins in the sunny Ledbury says 92 in Aston Villa. No, you're wrong. Winston the Chippy getting the right answer. Well done to you. One to go on the flashback.
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1: Love that. Chris Rea and Julia. Julia, know just where you are. 8 out of 10 for mentioning the team. I haven't mentioned the team. Not yet, anyway. That's on the Metal Detectorist. 1993 today. And Manchester United, well done you.
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4: From the Sky News Centre at 10. The US Defence Secretary's criticised NATO allies for not taking more responsibility for their own security.
5: It all fits together and all sends the right message to the world that we understand the threats of this moment and that we can't just talk about them. We have to be willing to stand up and do something in a strong way about it.
4: Pete Hegseth says there's been too much talk and not enough progress toward defence spending commitments. He's announced a six-month Pentagon review of American forces in Europe and says US promises depend on progress made by other members. Britain's new defence secretary, Dan Jarvis, is at the Brussels gathering. Meanwhile, America and Iran have signed an initial peace framework aimed at ending the war. It includes a commitment to reopen the Strait of Hormuz and gives 60 days to negotiate a full agreement. The Conservatives say a slight fall in the rate of UK unemployment masks a rise in economic inactivity. Official figures indicate a drop to 4.9% from 5% in the 3 months to April, while vacancies have slumped to their lowest level in over 5 years. The Work and Pension Secretary is Pat McFadden.
6: There are 400,000 more people in employment this year than there were last year. The UK's employment picture is overall strong, but we do have a challenge in youth unemployment. That's why we put in place strong measures in the youth guarantee to get more young people into work.
4: Around 200 lives in England have been saved so far thanks to a vaccine against cervical cancer. A study suggests children vaccinated at age 12 to 13 have close to zero risk of dying from it before 30. Fans are celebrating after England got off to a winning start in their World Cup campaign. They secured a 4-2 victory over Croatia. And an ancient tree linked to the legend of Robin Hood has died. The major oak in Sherwood Forest in Nottinghamshire is believed to be up to 1,200 years old. That's the latest. I'm Faye De Silva.
7: How would you describe McCain vibes?
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1: Cloud will gradually thin and break up, allowing skies to brighten, so some spells of a sun slipping during the afternoon. Stops at 25 Celsius for Madley, US Harold and Webley, and 15 for tonight. Mark Edwards. Happy morning, gorgeous. Play songs and make you feel good. Not a bad result last night, eh?

Mark Edwards in the morning. For the summer. Playing the songs that make you feel good. This is Sunshine Radio.

0: Michael Jackson. There's Billy Jean at Sunshine Radio. It's 15 past 10. Hello and welcome to a Hangover Thursday. Were you singing this last night? Or was it a bit of Sweet Caroline? 4-2. Yes, did watch the match. We watched, missed the third quarter, which is what the Americans seem to have done to it now. With their ad breaks. Oh, sorry, they're called hydration breaks. Yeah, right. So did that, walk the dog, and then we watched the last quarter in bed. And it was like, oh, that was quite nice. Nice way to round out the day. So well done to England. 4-2 over Croatia there. Chris will talk more about it later on. Oh, enough of DJ Otzi. Thank you very much. Here we are then for this morning. Welcome to Thursday. Everyone's in a good mood, even if you've got a hangover. Take a couple of aspirin, you'll be fine. And more, of course, happening at the weekend. We'll look at the matches for today later on. And some great tunes coming up from Gabriella Chilmi, Bob Marley. There's also George Ezra. We're off to the 90s after 12. And hey, what's the story for you?
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0: George Ezra, Dom Adonai, 1028. Da-da-da-da-da-da. Lovely, lovely, lovely. Okay, what's the story for you in 15 minutes? It's a bit tough to find anything out there. The most cheery story of the day, of course, is England's win last night. Today, 5 o'clock, Group A, it's Czechia against South Africa. Switzerland against Bosnia at 8 in Group B. And also in Group B, Canada against Qatar at 11 o'clock tonight. And that will be in Canada as well. I think it's in Vancouver. So they are the city will be turned red with the maple leaf flags and let's see how they really embrace it. Okay, Beyonce on the way. We'll do your Sheryl Crow, and Ariana Grande is still number one. If you haven't heard it, it's coming up.
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bad idea, right? 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
1: Great Oaks Hospice have got a drive-in movie night going on Saturday. That's at the Speech House Field. Gates are open 7:30. The film starts at 9:30 and it's Grease. It's £30 for a car. I'm sure there'll be some popcorn. And by popping along and enjoying that, you'll be helping Great Oaks Hospice look after people.

that are dandy Warhols. Are they wearing frilly shirts then? Is that it? With a cravat. There's Bohemian Like You. It's 8 minutes to 11. This is Sunshine Radio. We'll do Wheaters at the weekend and then news for 11.

0: That's the weekend in your eyes. Okay, stick around. On the way, news for 11, then it's Lady Gaga, Prince and Bruno Mars. Plus today's What's the Story? The England fans celebrating in America.
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3: From the Sky News Centre at 11, the Church of England's apologised to those impacted by historical forced adoption. The Archbishop of Canterbury's told survivors in a video message, "The shame is ours." It's understood that some situations of coercive adoption may be eligible for a wider redress scheme. Yesterday, Education Secretary Bridget Phillipson indicated the government would also soon be apologising.
4: Prime Minister will have more to say on this shameful period in our history, reflecting the gravity of what has happened. But here and now, let me say to all of those affected, you will get the apology that you so profoundly deserve.
3: An estimated 185,000 children were taken from unmarried mothers in England and Wales between 1949 and 1976. Oil prices have eased further below $80 a barrel after the United States and Iran signed a framework to end the war. It paves the way for the crucial Strait of Hormuz crude shipping route to reopen and to end an American blockade on Iranian ports. Kamran Khan Sarinias, the chief of staff to Iran's exiled crown prince, Reza Pahlavi, who has little faith in Iran's rulers.
5: I think there are a lot of hopes placed in the Islamic Republic by this memorandum of understanding. Of course, it's just appeared for further negotiations. I don't anticipate it to go very far, and I think that that's borne out by the track record of the past 47 years.
3: Ministers are strongly minded to nationalise British Steel. The government says it could use new powers to bring the company into public ownership if it's in the public interest. The US Defence Secretary's lashed out at some NATO countries. Pete Hegseth has criticised those which he claims have yet to show a credible path to higher defence spending. The Office for National Statistics says regular pay growth held at 3.4%. Many experts had expected it to fall. And some sore heads may be around this morning after England fans celebrated a 4-2 World Cup win over Croatia. Two first half goals were from Harry Kane. That's the latest. I'm Faye.
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0: Cloud will gradually thin and break up, allowing skies to brighten. Some sunny spells developing during the afternoon, and it's tops to 25 Celsius for Madley, US Harold and Webley, and 15 for tonight. Mark Edwards.

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0: Loads and loads did, including our Greg, yesterday. After England's 4-2 win over Croatia over in America, the fans mobbed the bars, drank them dry, and celebrated probably until dawn. Well, over there, it's still not dawn, is it, I suppose? Oh, well, maybe about now. So that's what I want. That's your subject matter today. The fans in America celebrating England's 4-2 win over Croatia last night in the World Cup. I need a song suggestion for their good times that they've been having. Over to you. 07988 607080 is our WhatsApp number. You can pop it up on the Sunshine Facebook page. We've got a picture of some fans celebrating. It's just got to be a well-known UK top 40 hit single since 1980. The best one, the most apt song title, is the one we will play in half an hour. Meantime, Lisa Stansfield on the way, Sam Smith and Passenger.
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1: Sam Smith at Sunshine Radio. It's 11:26. What's the story is in action at the moment. It's about the England fans celebrating the win last night, basically. Out in America, having a great time, drinking the bars dry, celebrating, etc, etc. Give us a song title that you think sums up the fans more than the team.

0: lives. Well, we've got holes, we've got holes, but we carry on.
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1: I'm in my shorts today, by the way, and it's not as warm as I thought it was going to be. I might have miscalculated there. I feel a little chilly in here. Right.

roads again. This is still ongoing. M5, one lane closed and queuing traffic due to an obstruction on the road. That's northbound, affecting things from Junction 6, Pershore Lane, to Junction 5, Droitwich. Congestion not being helped by the exit slip roads, the M42 north being closed. Also, still ongoing as well. A40 eastbound is closed and slow traffic due to an accident involving two vehicles, affecting things from Centurion Road to the A417 Elmbridge Court roundabout. It's slow on the roads in around Ross, also stop start in places on the M5 and M50. It's busy but moving around Abergavenny on the A40, but slow through the Gibraltar tunnels in Monmouth. Also stop start in Hereford over Greyfriars Bridge and along Whitecross Road, Edgar Street and Belmont Road as well. It's also built up and slow moving by the OK Diner roundabout in Leinster. Busy around Kidderminster on the A456 and slow in places on the A49 from Ludlow up to Shrewsbury via Craven Arms and Church Stretton. If you spotted something we haven't, let us know. 07988 60 70 80. I'll update you again in half an hour.

We got more floor fillers like that tomorrow night from 7 on Sunshine, Calvin Harris and Rihanna, and We Found Love before that, In Excess and Suicide Blonde. It's 4 minutes before 5. Sean on the way very, very soon with your latest news headlines. Then we're going to find out who is today's winner on Sunshine Summer Days Out, who has won that family pass to go to Dudley Zoo. If you've entered the competition, keep listening, you never know. It might be you today. We'll also find out who's won our Battle of the Bait for National Go Fishing Day. Glowworm with Carry Me Home or You Two in the Fly. And then our final round of the week of Who's the Baby? First, though, fancy a sing-along? Yeah, me too. After three. Three. Just a

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2: The top stories this hour, where I'm Sean Moore, a high school teacher described as evil, has been told he'll never be freed from prison for the murder and sexual abuse of a baby boy. 37-year-old Jamie Varley adopted 13-month-old Preston Davey with his partner, who's also been jailed over his death in Blackpool in 2023. We've revoiced some of Preston's biological mum Sarah's statement read in court.
3: Preston was innocent. He was defenceless. He relied entirely on you, the adults responsible for him, to love him, care for him and keep him safe. Instead, you caused him suffering. You took away his chance to grow up, to go to school, to make friends, to live a full life. You took everything from him.
2: The family of a woman who died after an incident in Monmouthshire have paid tribute to her. Caroline Jones, who was 52, was pronounced dead at a property on Green Lane in Caldecott on June the 4th. Her family said they're devastated by her loss and have asked for privacy. A 50-year-old man arrested on suspicion of murder has since been detained under the Mental Health Act. Culture Secretary Lisa Nandy says she's not satisfied with Channel 4's response to allegations of sexual assault made by former contestants on Married at First Sight UK.
4: My honourable friend has met with Channel 4 recently about the serious allegations that have emerged around Married at First Sight. We are not satisfied as a government with the response that we have received, and I will be discussing this further with Channel 4 in the coming week.
2: Two female contestants claim they were raped during filming, while a third has made sexual misconduct allegations. The broadcasters denied it fell in its duty of care, saying prompt and appropriate action was taken. It's launched an external review. The future of Hereford's Zipper bus service could involve a commercial operator. Hereford City Council has committed to keeping the free bus service running until at least November, but councillors say they will not use the city's share of council tax to fund it long term. A scrutiny group will also look at wider bus provision across Herefordshire, with a final report due in September. And the Foreign Office is no longer advising against all but essential travel to the United Arab Emirates. Ministers warned against holidaying in places like Dubai because of the Iran war. The change in guidance follows the signing between the US and Iran of a peace framework. That's the latest.
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5: Overnight will begin cloudy and dry in Hereford, Monmouth and Ledbury, with some mist forming in places in the early hours, the low down to 14 degrees. Tomorrow's going to start off cloudy with a few sunny spells, but the odd spot of rain is possible in the afternoon, the high up to 25. Chris Bloomer. It's just turned 5 o'clock. Time to reveal who's won our battle for this Thursday. We're marking National Go Fishing Day with our Battle of the Bait. Which bait have you backed? Glowworm with Carry Me Home or U2 and The Fly? Well, I can tell you, Glowworm have wriggled their way over the finishing line first.

0: There's Mech. Thunder in My Heart again on Sunshine. Before that, our winner today's battle to mark National Go Fishing Day. We were having the Battle of the Bait, and it was won by Glowworm with Carry Me Home. Of course, tomorrow it's a Feel Good Friday, so we'll have the Battle of the Bangers, two classic floor fillers going head to head. Whoever gets the most votes will kick off the weekend for us at 5, and then it's over to you as you get to choose the tunes for the final hour of the show, as you do every week as part of our Free Play Friday at 5. So right now in the World Cup, Czech Republic are taking on South Africa. The Czechs fell to a 2-1 defeat to South Korea in their opener. Meanwhile, South Africa's return to the World Cup stage saw them lose a chaotic game to co-host Mexico in the tournament's curtain raiser. And the Czech Republic have just scored. So it's 1-0 to them right now in that game. And let's find out today who our winner is for Sunshine Summer Days Out. We're giving you the chance to win a family pass to go to Dudley Zoo. All you need to do is go over to the Sunshine Radio Facebook page, have a look at our pinned post, and unscramble the words to reveal a place located within the zoo, and that place was the watering hole. And loads of people have got this right and have gone into the draw, but we can have only one winner. Who's it going to be today? Well, today's winner is a lady, and the lady in question lives in Leinster. And her name is Emily Norton. Hallelujah. Well done, Emily. Hallelujah. That family pass to go to Dudley Zoo is yours. And there'll be another pass to go to Dudley Zoo on offer tomorrow as Sunshine Summer Days Out continues. Just remember to check our pin post on our Facebook page at 8 o'clock tomorrow morning to find out what you need to do.
1: Who's the baby?
0: Well, you struggled this week with Who's the Baby, so I've got my fingers crossed for a good finish on this Thursday. Remember, I need the name of the song from which the baby's been taken, and also the artist responsible for it, and as soon as you know, WhatsApp me in the studio. But first, here come those clues. Now, this classic floor filler made the UK top 10 in 1993, where it peaked at number 6. Baby. It was released by an American female singer. And Nick actually played it on the flashback this morning. But what is this classic floor filler from 1993? And who is the American female singer responsible for it? A tune that Nick played on the flashback this morning. 07988.

0: It's the KLF and Tammy Wynette, Justified and Ancient on Sunshine Radio. Just turned at 5:15, which means you have just under 15 minutes to get your guess in for tonight's Who's the Baby. So this classic floor filler made the UK top 10 in 1993, where it peaked at number 6 in the chart. Baby. It was released by an American female singer. Baby. And Nick played it on the flashback this morning. Baby. But who is the female American singer we're after, and what is her song that was huge in 1993? 07988 60 70 80.
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0: 5:20. Time for another update. Still ongoing. A40 road closed and slow traffic due to that earlier crash involving two vehicles affecting things A40 eastbound from Centurion Road to the A417 Elmbridge Court roundabout. Also still ongoing M5. Severe delays of around about 45 minutes. And increasing on the M5 northbound between Junction 6 Pershore Lane and Junction 4 Sandy Lane. Average speed there of just 10 miles an hour. It's also slow in places on the A49 from Ludlow up to Shrewsbury via Craven Arms and Church Stretton. Busy but moving slowly around Kidderminster on the A456. It's also built up and slow by the OK Diner roundabout in Leinster. Stop start in Hereford over Greyfriars Bridge and along Whitecross Road, Edgar Street and Belmont Road as well. It's also built up and slow moving through the Gibraltar tunnels in Monmouth. Busy around Abergavenny on the A40. Slow in places, though, on the roads in and around Ross. And if you spotted something we haven't, let us know. 079 88 60 70 80. I'll update you for the final time in half an hour.

The brilliant Erasure and Drama on Sunshine, 25 past five. Yet again, you're struggling with tonight's Who's the Baby? So here come the clues for a final time. Now, this classic floor filler made the UK top 10 in 1993, where it peaked at number six. Baby. It was released by an American female singer. Baby. And Nick played it on the flashback this morning. Baby. But who is the American female singer? Baby. And what is her big hit from 1993? Baby. A tune Nick played on the flashback this morning. Baby. 079 88 60 70 80. And on the way, Sean will update us with our latest news headlines. We'll also see what's going on with the sport and weather. First, though, here's Electric Six on Sunshine.

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8: The top stories this hour, where I'm Sean Moore. A high school teacher described as evil has been told he'll never be freed from prison for the murder and sexual abuse of a baby boy. 37-year-old Jamie Varley adopted 13-month-old Preston Davey with his partner, who's also been jailed over his death in Blackpool in 2023. We've revoiced some of Preston's biological mum Sarah's statement read in court.
9: Preston was innocent. He was defenceless. He relied entirely on you, the adults responsible for him, to love him, care for him and keep him safe. Instead, you caused him suffering. You took away his chance to grow up, to go to school, to make friends, to live a full life. You took everything from him.
8: The family of a woman who died after an incident in Monmouthshire have paid tribute to her. Caroline Jones, who was 52, was pronounced dead at a property on Green Lane in Caldecott on June the 4th. Her family said they're devastated by her loss and have asked for privacy. A 50-year-old man arrested on suspicion of murder has since been detained under the Mental Health Act. That's the latest.
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10: Overnight will begin cloudy and dry in Hereford, Monmouth and Ledbury, with some mist forming in places in the early hours, the low down to 14 degrees. Tomorrow's going to start off cloudy with a few sunny spells, but the odd spot of rain is possible in the afternoon, the high up to 25.
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11: England captain Ben Stokes will play for Durham tomorrow in cricket's county championship, his first action since being suspended by the national team for breaking team protocols. He's missing the second test against New Zealand following an incident at a nightclub after the first match. Durham head coach Ryan Campbell tells Sky Sports News Stokes called him asking to play against Northamptonshire.
12: Yeah, he will play, he will start the game, and he'll either have ball in hand or bat probably five or six for us, and we're still debating whether he should open the bowling or bowl first change, but yeah, he's going to be right in the thick of the action.
11: Ivory Coast striker Elie Wahi has been denied entry to Canada for their World Cup game with Germany on Saturday. The Nice forward was arrested last month over alleged spot fixing in France. Champions Celtic will open the Scottish Premiership season with a Monday night match against Dundee. Rangers and their new boss Derek McGuinness play first, a Friday night trip to Dundee United. Hearts visit Aberdeen. New St Mirren head coach Craig McLeish takes his team to Falkirk and tells Sky Sports News how good the league now is.
13: Last year, although we were involved at the bottom end of it, it was still exciting for neutral fans to watch. The top end of the table was the most exciting it's probably been in years. We're in a really good place across the country, and I'm in a privileged position now where I get to be part of that and add to it as well.
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0: but right now, let's put this baby to bed.
1: Aww, who's the baby?
0: And as you have done all week, you've struggled yet again. Luckily, we do have a few people who've made it into the winner's enclosure. So this classic floor filler made the UK top 10 in 1993, where it peaked at number 6 in the chart. It was released by an American female singer. And Nick actually played the song on this morning's flashback. Well, I can tell you, first person in the winner's enclosure tonight is Ryan in Leinster. Well done, Ryan. Congratulations, mate. Also, a pat on the back for Steve in Bobblestock. On top of that, Vicky and Madley's come up top trumps. Well done, Vicky. Also, congrats go out to Phil at PTP Services. Let's not forget Daz and Mookow in Craven Arms. Also on the right side of the fence, we've got Laura in Monmouth and Mike in Hereford. Well done, you. And we can cross out right now to Monmouth to get the right answer for this Thursday.
2: Hi, Chris. It's Maddie here from Monmouth. I believe the today's Who's the Baby is Robin S. Show Me Love. Thanks.
0: Oh, yes. Oh, yes. It was Robin S.

commiserations if you got it wrong. Of course, know who's the baby on the show tomorrow, because you're choosing the tunes as part of our Free Play Friday at 5. So have a think what you'd like to hear, and then get in touch in 24 hours' time, and I'll try and sort it for you.

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6: 10 to 6, and for the final time on this Thursday, let's get the road on the show. And this is still ongoing. 840 eastbound, closed and slow traffic due to a multi-vehicle accident affecting things from Centurion Road to the A417 Elmbridge Court roundabout. So watch out for that. The problems we had on the M5 seem to have sorted themselves out. That's great news. Slow in places though on the M5 and the M50 this evening, as you'd imagine at this time of day. Also busy but moving around Abergavenny on the A40. It's slow on the roads in and around Ross, also slow going through the Gibraltar tunnels in Monmouth. Stop start in Hereford as well over Greyfriars Bridge and along Whitecross Road, Edgar Street and Belmont Road. It's also built up by the OK Diner roundabout in Leinster. Busy but moving around Kidderminster on the A456 and slow in places on the A49 from Ludlow up to Shrewsbury via Craven Arms and Church Stretton. If you spot something we haven't, let us know. 07988 60 70 80. And don't forget, Nick will keep an eye on things for you tomorrow at breakfast from 6.

And South Africa is still Czech Republic 1, South Africa 0. And on the way, after our latest news at 6, we have the return of Drive Time Decades, starting off in the 80s, then moving through to the 90s, then the noughties, then right up to date for you. Nick will be back for a Feel Good Friday on The Breakfast Show tomorrow morning from 6. Mark's here from 10, and I'll return from 2. Remember, you get to choose the tunes on our Free Play Friday at 5. And whatever you're doing on this Thursday night, have a great

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2: From the Sky News Centre at 6, a high school teacher's been given a whole life order, meaning he'll never leave prison for sexually abusing and murdering a baby boy he'd adopted. Preston Davey was 13 months old when he died in Blackpool in 2023. Jamie Varley's partner, John McGowan Fazakerley's, also been jailed for 25 years for causing or allowing his death. DCI Andy Fellows from Lancashire Police spoke outside court.
3: While no sentence will ever be enough for what these truly wicked men did to an innocent child, I welcome those handed down to them today. This has been one of the most challenging investigations our Force Major Investigation Team has ever undertaken, and the most extreme example of sordid and wicked behaviour.
2: A three-year-old's been seriously injured after ending up in a crocodile enclosure at a zoo in Cambridgeshire. A man in his 30s has been arrested on suspicion of attempted murder. An ex-British immigration official and a retired Hong Kong police officer have been jailed for spying for China. 31-year-old Peter Wai and Bill Ewan, who's 66, have been jailed for 10 and 8 years respectively. The US vice president claims Iran would need a lot of money to rebuild its nuclear program and is talking up a peace framework both sides have signed.
4: Iran is weakened, their nuclear program destroyed, their economy in desperate straits, and if they change their behavior, big things are going to happen for Iran and for the world. If they don't, no skin off our backs. Either way, we win, and that's the way the president has set up this deal.
2: According to J.D. Vance, 12.5 million barrels of oil passed through the Strait of Hormuz last night. He says a 60-day negotiating clock's begun on agreeing a full deal. Meanwhile, the UK's lifted its travel warning for the UAE, including to destinations like Dubai. Holidays there weren't recommended for a while because of the Iran war. The base rate of interest remains unchanged at 3.75%. The Bank of England's decision follows yesterday's inflation figures, which remained at 2.8% for May. That's the latest from the Sky News Centre. I'm Bev Rimmer.
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